0: Simply Surviving by The Greeting Committee. A relatable song for us here on a Friday afternoon, trying to get through the last couple hours of the day, simply surviving through it all. Right before that, Being in Love by Wet Leg, and a brand new one from Sylvan Esso called Hot Slob. Thanks for tuning in here to the afternoon show. Taking a break from the music to tell you about some festivities coming to town this weekend. So there is a lot to get through on our Slug Festivities Guide, sponsored by Eureka Natural Foods, Eco Groovy Deals, and Club for Fitness. 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You never know what you might find. 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The Imperial Knights will be there. 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And another year of the Sunnybury Porch Fest, October 4th. 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They break down by every hour. And some late-night music this Saturday. Goth night at the Shanty with Tempest. You got Tricks and Treats at the ATL. And the Fuego Reggaeton Party taking over Humbrews, starting at 9 p.m. with live DJ sets by DJ Pressure, DJ Divinity, and DJ Static. 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All right, that wraps up our festivities guide. 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
0: Another website helping the community is HumboldtPawsCause.com, the online bulletin board for lost and found pets, sponsored by the Blacksmith Shop, Arcata Animal Hospital, Fin and Feather Pet Shop, and Myrtle Avenue Veterinary Hospital. Pausing for a cause here to spread the word about this lost dog named Zilla. Zilla is a brindle brown baby. Not a baby, a full-grown dog, but every time I see a brindle, that's how I feel because I have one. This dog was last seen on Clam Beach in McKinleyville, October 1st. Zilla is a 120-pound mastiff mix. She is very, very friendly, and her paw parents miss her dearly. So if you see Zilla, a brindle brown large mastiff mix roaming around, please give Hugh a call. If you're in the Clam Beach area, maybe Zilla is still roaming around. I'd love to report a reunited dog, black and white shepherd mix, was reunited back home yesterday. So remember, if you see a lost animal out there, take a photo and post them right here on HumboldtPawsCause.com and we will spread the word. All right, slugs, more music here from pop favorites like Remy Wolf. I got three songs for you. And then the wildcard pick coming up at 5:30. Stay tuned. Next, this is Cinderella by Remy Wolf.

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2: 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The Wild Card Pick, sponsored by Bell & Hook, Green Wired, Satori Wellness, and Mad River Gardens. New music from Art De Echo, musician from British Columbia. And I realize that some things about this artist are a little unknown, like his age and his real name. Quite mysterious. Art De Echo has a brand new single from his fifth album, Shields Green. In an interview, Art De Echo says, quote, "Our addiction to being seen comes at a cost." He explains about the song that the title makes reference to the billboards towering over Sunset Boulevard in the book Less Than Zero. He describes that reference as a warning against chasing attention while art and culture disappear around us. A little doom and gloom for your wildcard pick today. And what's even more risky and I love is throwing in a little bit of saxophone in there, which not many rock, indie, alternative singers do. I think currently Bleachers are doing that pretty well right now. And this one elevates the rocking sax to a brand new level, adding just the right amount of sleaze and grittiness to the song. Your wild card pick of the day, Disappear Here by Art De Echo.

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1: Big time. Nothing from St. Vincent here on K-Slug. That song is so perfect when you just want a little taste of everything. Kind of feel like they go all over the place, but St. Vincent always has a way to bring it together in what I like to call controlled chaos. Right, Slug Nation, stay tuned for more. 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

0: My name is Brendan. 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
7: 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And I am serving you up a full set of Humboldt hip-hop from some of my friends. Hey, shout out. 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

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Got two more songs here for you. Next one by Rowdy, Travis Rowdy, who you can catch this weekend, actually, at Porch Fest. 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Next, this is Deep Breath by Rowdy. Yeah.

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1: Hello, Humble. 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
8: That's right. Stay tuned for some Friday Night 90s with Andre coming up in just a little bit at 7 p.m. And that means I am calling it a night, calling that a wrap on this week. It's good to welcome October and call in the weekend. Enjoy whatever you got planned, Slug Nation. Tonight, a lot of great shows. There's a Psychotic Reaction, Psyop Victim, Turtle Goodwater playing over the Siren Song tonight. Music at the Speakeasy, Up in Arcata, pretty cool show with full vinyl sets by Homie D, Pandemonium Jones, Dassin. It's going to be a great time all the way until 11 p.m. tonight. Heads up at the local cider bar and probably one of the coolest events in town, Ghouls, Girls, and Gays, and They's Halloween Extravaganza at the Basement with DJs Blankatron and Anya Slayer, featuring Go-Go's, Burlesque, Drag Dancers. Y'all, it's going to be a ghoulish time. On that note, have a great night, Slug Nation. I'm Ree Marie, signing off. Next, spicing up your night, this is Tocando by Helado Tropical.

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2: Serenity now!

Whitetown and Placebo at the top of the show. Welcome to Friday Night 90s as we have moved our way officially here on into the first weekend of October. And I love October, man. October's that time of year where, I don't know, it's pumpkin spice latte season for sure, which is super awesome for lots of people. But man, we're getting into that Halloween season, that creepy season where the fog sets in and people get up to all sorts of, ooh. Although I guess that's like a little bit down the road here. It's only the second. But that's what's on the horizon. That's what we have to look forward to as we get through the rest of this month. And right now, we got some time right here tonight to get through the rest of the show, man. We just got started, so we're going to do some more right now with Garbage on Friday Night 90s.

0: Feeder bringing things home in the opening stretch. Our show tonight brought to you by our sponsor, Murphy's Markets. We're going to take a break, a quick one here. If there's anything you guys want to hear, give me a call, man. 707-722-5754. On the other side, we got some Soul Coffin. We got some cake. We got some more Friday Night 90s.
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0: Man, it is wild to me that this next album is going to be celebrating its 27th birthday in exactly a month and a half. So I think that's crazy. 27 years for real. The era of optimism, 1999, where all things were possible. And then on the other side, you're like, man, not nearly as much stuff is possible. And now we're here all the way down the road. You're like, substantially less stuff is possible, although some very different stuff is totally possible. So who knows in a world of possibilities. But right now, we're going back to 99 for some Beck. Sex Laws on Friday Night 90s.

0: Wiener Man. 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
1: Man, the best criminals are fun-loving. We had Soul Coffin before that one. This is Friday Night 90s on The Rock. We are, I don't know, halfway through the first half, quarter way through the whole thing. That's enough math, man. It's Friday. Here's some cake.
2: Man is born. Man lives. Man dies. And it's all vanity.

0: and dime. And it's all vanity.
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2: To the dude I was just talking to, man, I'm sorry. I totally spaced on your name, but you definitely asked me to listen to one from these guys, so I've got that lined up. That's going to be good to go. If anybody else out there wants to hear something, call me now, 707-722-5754 for the dude on the phone. Again, dude, so sorry. I don't remember your name. We got Primus on Friday Night 90s.

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St. Augustine's life was paid the bills and doing proud. 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
1: Fellow adventurers, we have traveled the world together, raiding, dungeon slaying, dragons, and partying at every tavern we've come across.
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0: Grumble. He's not very good.
3: Bard? Did somebody call my name? Is it time for a song? Well...
4: No, please.
5: Oh, please, no.
6: Your sock.
1: Not that song again, Bard. You seem to only know one song, and you play it over and over.
3: But you all loved my song. Druid, just the other day, you said you liked my song.
1: They were just being polite, Bard.
3: But you're not Bardcore unless you live Bardcore. Isn't that what we're always saying?
6: Your sock.
5: I think what we're trying to say, dear Bard, is that we don't like it, and we'd like something new.
3: So instead of me, your faithful bard, shredding the lute for which I have trained my entire life, you'd prefer what? Some sort of enchanted box that plays music from across the globe at the most spontaneous of whims?
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3: Oh, well, I do have one of those, actually.
9: 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You're tuned in to Rock Around the World. 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

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It is Friday. We're at the 8 o'clock hour. We're halfway through our time spent together here on a Friday night in our show tonight, brought to you by our sponsor, Murphy's Markets. As we get back into it, let's do so with some energy. Daft Punk on Friday Night 90s.

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5: So I just spent a little bit of time thinking about, you know, back in the day, in the 90s, as we do while we're here spending this time together on a Friday. And man, I was thinking about the movie, That Thing You Do, and then I'm looking through my thing, I'm like, man, I don't even have nothing from that show, and that was dope, man. That's like, I think it's underrated Tom Hanks. I was thinking of some underrated Tom Hanks the other day, because apparently The Burbs, not even in that guy's top 10 movies. I think he just got older and started hammering out all those Oscar films, but man, The Burbs is legit, and it's Halloween, so if you've never seen that movie, I don't even know what to say other than you should probably see that movie. But like getting back to where I started here with the whole That Thing You Do, couldn't find that, but I found something that finds a similar vibe for me. So we're going to listen now to some Teenage Fan Club on Friday Night 90s.

Life is hard, and so am I. You'd better give me something so I don't die.

I am blown away to discover two things about this band. First of all, between 1989 and 1995, these guys dropped five full-length albums in 6 years. And to me, that's crazy. That's a lot of pumping out music. And then they're still around now, man. They dropped an album back in 22, and they did one in 2011, but there was a massive gap, 95 till 2011, and then again till 22. So five in the first 6 years, but now here we are in 2026, and it's still just the seven. So I don't know what they're up to, but hopefully that they're recording some music. This is Friday Night 90s on The Rock. We're moving through the second half of the show tonight. We're going to keep moving along with some Afghan Wigs.

Even though the album this next track appears on is about to have its 31st birthday, if you go back and you watch the video for this song, man, it still stands up. You watch it, the production's good, the elements of all what's going on in there is good, the visuals, and obviously the song itself. So we are going to take a moment to appreciate some gold from Melancholy and the Infinite Sadness, Smashing Pumpkins on Friday Night 90s. The world.

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1: Ugh, I want something to do.
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2: Is that you?
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5: And that's going to be all of us once again at the end of another show. So I want to thank everybody out there for tuning in tonight. To the couple of people I got to talk to on the phone for dude number one again, man, I am sorry that I forgot your name, man. I feel bad about that. And for the second caller, you never even told me your name, but also I didn't have the song that you asked for and you were like not about that either. So I don't know. We'll see. We'll see how things go next week. Another time, another place, another set of possibilities. Our show, though, brought to you this evening by our sponsor, Murphy's Markets. Big love to those guys for sponsoring the show. Big love to everybody out there who just tuned in, listened tonight, called, didn't call, doing whatever you're doing. At least you are tuned here. And man, you got to start somewhere. So I'm going to start somewhere myself as I get on to the remainder of my Friday night. Before I do, I'm going to leave us with some Radiohead. You've been listening to Friday Night 90s, and I will see you guys next week. Have an awesome weekend. Peace.

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0: I'm a kitty cat, a fancy kitty cat. I'm walking around. Meow, meow, meow, meow, meow. Ah, yes, this home looks adequate. You there, human! This is my home now, feed me.
1: This is not your home, talking cat that I've never met before.
0: Of course it is. Ignore the collar. Tis a remnant of my former family, who I'll be going back to in a few days.
1: Okay, let's see here. 7078...
0: That does not sound like food.
1: Well, it's not. I'm putting information on Humboldt Paws Cause.
0: I didn't sign a release for that image. What is Paws Cause?
1: It's a website where community members can put up posts to let other folks know if they've lost or found a pet. You can put up a picture, last place seen, contact information, and when all that's done online, you can print out missing or found posters and put them around your neighborhood.
0: Oh, and what if I'm not really a cat?
1: What does that mean?
2: 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You get the idea. If you ever lose or find a pet, go to HumboldtPawsCause.com and Caselug will spread the word.
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0: So tired. I must fix this. Oh, a coffee shop. Great. Now serving the hot quad. Good morning. Whoa.
1: Welcome.
0: This looks like a coffee shop, but it isn't.
1: Oh, there's tasty jams, guaranteed.
0: So it's a jam shop.
1: Might I recommend our hot quad?
0: Like 4 shots of espresso? I want that. Let's do that.
1: Oh, it's 4 shots of something. Now, let's pick a flavor. How about Young the Giant?
0: The band? What kind of coffee shop is this?
2: Silent breed is people!
1: 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Back-to-back flavor. See?

0: 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It's kind of a new thing.
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0: Honestly, that's why I encourage everybody to go to therapy.
1: Fellow adventurers, we have traveled the world together, raiding, dungeon slaying, dragons, and partying at every tavern we've come across.
2: I'll drink to that.
1: But I'm sure I speak for all of us when I say we need to address the issue of our bard.
0: Rumble. He's not very good.
3: Bard? Did somebody call my name? Is it time for a song? Well...
4: No, please.
5: Oh, please, no.
6: Your sock.
1: Not that song again, Bard. You seem to only know one song, and you play it over and over.
3: But you all loved my song. Druid, just the other day, you said you liked my song.
1: They were just being polite, Bard.
3: But you're not Bardcore unless you live Bardcore. Isn't that what we're always saying?
6: Your sock.
5: I think what we're trying to say, dear Bard, is that we don't like it, and we'd like something new.
3: So instead of me, your faithful bard, shredding the lute for which I have trained my entire life, you'd prefer what? 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
7: 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Yeah, I'd actually love that.
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3: Oh, well, I do have one of those, actually.
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0: is not your home, talking cat that I've never met before.
1: Of course it is. Ignore the collar. Tis a remnant of my former family, who I'll be going back to in a few days.
0: Okay, let's see here. 7078...
1: That does not sound like food.
0: Well, it's not. I'm putting information on Humboldt Paws Cause.
1: I didn't sign a release for that image. What is Paws Cause?
0: It's a website where community members can put up posts to let other folks know if they've lost or found a pet. You can put up a picture, last place seen, contact information, and when all that's done online, you can print out missing or found posters and put them around your neighborhood.
1: Oh, and what if I'm not really a cat?
0: What does that mean?
2: 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You get the idea. 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

0: So tired. 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Good morning. Whoa.
1: Welcome.
0: This looks like a coffee shop, but it isn't.
1: Oh, there's tasty jams, guaranteed.
0: So it's a jam shop.
1: Might I recommend our hot quad?
0: Like 4 shots of espresso? I want that. Let's do that.
1: Oh, it's 4 shots of something. Now, let's pick a flavor. How about Young the Giant?
0: The band? What kind of coffee shop is this?
2: Silent Green is people!
1: 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Back-to-back flavor. See?

0: 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It's kind of a new thing.
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0: 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Make it where? 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

0: You see, that's why I encourage everybody to go to therapy.
1: Fellow adventurers, we have traveled the world together, raiding, dungeon slaying, dragons, and partying at every tavern we've come across.
2: I'll drink to that.
1: But I'm sure I speak for all of us when I say we need to address the issue of our bard.
0: Grumble, grumble. Not very good.
3: Bard? Did somebody call my name? Is it time for a song? Well...
4: No, please.
5: Oh, please, no.
6: You suck.
1: Not that song again, Bard. You seem to only know one song, and you play it over and over.
3: But you all loved my song. Druid, just the other day, you said you liked my song.
1: They were just being polite, Bard.
3: But you're not Bardcore unless you live Bardcore. Isn't that what we're always saying?
6: You're
5: I think what we're trying to say, dear Bard, is that we don't like it, and we'd like something new.
3: 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Some sort of enchanted box that plays music from across the globe at the most spontaneous of whims?
7: Sure? Yeah, I'd love that.
6: Exactly.
3: Oh, well, I do have one of those, actually.
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Chance of you will sit down to seals, blubber rich in morning. I'll mash you up, yes, I know, so love away, but it's fair to say.

0: Ugh, I want something to do.
1: You know, I do too.
0: Actually, there was this one thing I wanted to do.
1: Yeah? What time did you want to do it?
0: I don't know. I think it starts at 2.
1: Where is it?
0: Place? It might be new.
1: How do you not know the time and place of the thing you want to do?
0: I just thought it would be a nice thing to share with you.
1: Well, where the f*** are we even headed to?
0: Hello?
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0: Yeah. Where'd you find that info, Hugh?
1: Who's Hugh?
0: Shh.
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1: Is that Hugh?
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0: Make it? Make it where? I thought we were just going for a walk in the forest.
1: To our very important meeting, of course. 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
2: I'm a kitty cat, a fancy kitty cat. I'm walking around. Meow, meow, meow, meow, meow. Ah, yes, this home looks adequate. You there, human! This is my home now, feed me.
3: This is not your home, talking cat that I've never met before.
2: Of course it is. Ignore the collar. Tis a remnant of my former family, who I'll be going back to in a few days.
3: Okay, let's see here. 7078...
2: That does not sound like food.
3: Well, it's not. I'm putting information on Humboldt Paws Cause.
2: I didn't sign a release for that image. What is Paws Cause?
3: It's a website where community members can put up posts to let other folks know if they've lost or found a pet. You can put up a picture, last place seen, contact information, and when all that's done online, you can print out missing or found posters and put them around your neighborhood.
2: Oh, and what if I'm not really a cat?
3: What does that mean?
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1: You see, that's why I encourage everybody to go to therapy.
2: Fellow adventurers, we have traveled the world together, raiding, dungeon slaying, dragons, and partying at every tavern we've come across.
3: I'll drink to that.
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1: Rumble. He's not very good.
4: Bard? Did somebody call my name? Is it time for a song? Well...
5: No, please.
6: Oh, please, no.
7: Your sock.
2: Not that song again, Bard. You seem to only know one song, and you play it over and over.
4: But you all loved my song. Druid, just the other day, you said you liked my song.
2: They were just being polite, Bard.
4: But you're not...

0: Bardcore unless you live Bardcore. Isn't that what we're always saying?
1: You suck.
2: I think what we're trying to say, dear Bard, is that we don't like it, and we'd like something new.
0: So instead of me, your faithful bard, shredding the lute for which I have trained my entire life, you'd prefer what? Some sort of enchanted box that plays music from across the globe at the most spontaneous of whims?
3: Sure?
2: Yeah, I'd actually love that.
1: Exactly.
0: Oh, well, I do have one of those, actually.
4: What up, Humboldt County? You're tuned in to Rock Around the World. This is What Happens Next.
2: Ooh.
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2: 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How about Young the Giant?
1: 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What kind of coffee shop is this?
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0: Hi, I'm Will Harling, Director of the Mid-Klamath Watershed Council. 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
2: Ugh, I want something to do.
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0: 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I'm Sabina.
1: I'm Rhiannon.
0: And if you can't tell by the bagpipes in the background, we are at the Medieval Festival of Courage in Blue Lake, in beautiful sunny Blue Lake, because it wasn't sunny anywhere else. So come join us here at Perrigo Park. The whole thing goes on until 5, and in case you can't make it, it's happening tomorrow as well. So come by, say hi, grab a sticker. We're K-Slug.
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0: Living in a Show by Louie here on K-Slug. I'm Ree.
1: I'm Sabina.
0: And we are here live at the Horse Arena at the Medieval Festival of Courage. And we want to tell you about some fun things coming up here. What do we got on the schedule?
1: So for today, where we're at the Horse Arena, we've got Roddy Ross bagpipes going on. That's who you hear in the background. The members of Academy of Irish Dance, I've seen them walking around in their beautiful outfits.
0: Yes, they're going to perform at 10:45, so in a couple of minutes here. And then we have Mihail Kavanaugh.
1: Mihail Kavanaugh, you heard him on my show last year. He is really about this festival. He's really devoted to it. He's been working on it for years.
0: Wow.
1: He's an awesome person, but awesome multi-instrumentalist as well.
0: Awesome. And then I'm excited. The horse archers.
1: I know. You loved the horse archers last year. They were so cool. And the jousters at 12:30.
0: Imperial Knights. That's awesome. All happening at the Horse Arena today here at the Medieval Festival of Courage.
1: I have been telling people about Bagpipes with Fire, and that's Celtica Nova. That's at 1:30 at the Horse Arena, at the Dancing Dragon stage, which we are around the corner from.
0: Great name. Dancing Dragon stage?
1: Yes.
0: Come on down. There's so many great things to see. And oh, there they go.
1: There goes Roddy again with the bagpipes. We're going to be here until 2, but the whole thing goes on until 5 and then 10 to 5 tomorrow as well. So if you can't make it down today, there's another opportunity on Sunday.
0: All right, we'll be back right after this.
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3: And hopefully we will see you here at the Medieval Festival of Courage. Right now we are at the Dancing Dragon stage, Horse Arena. And coming up, we're actually right now, members of the Academy of Irish Dance dancing on the stage. And also coming up, the Synopsis Aerial Silks at 11:30 over a little hop away at the Paragot Park. And thus, there are two little sections here at the Medieval Festival. We have the Dancing Dragon stage right next to the Horse Arena, and then a little walk over Paragot Park, the Celtic Cross stage, where you can see Synopsis Aerial Silks and the Kinetic Paranormal Society puppetry at noon. Everything seems to be working. And I'm here with Sabina, and we'll be here on K-Slug until 2. And I am looking forward to the Horse Archers at 11:30 at the Horse Arena. Come on down. It's beautiful and sunny Blue Lake. 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

0: 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Sorry, things sound a little messy in the moment because I've got a parasol in one hand and microphone in the other.
1: Is that what these are called?
0: Parasol
1: umbrella.
0: Shout out! Always bring a trusted adult like your mom to a festival, especially a medieval festival, because my mom just showed up and just gifted us the most beautiful parasols.
1: Yes, I've actually been dreaming of something like this for a really long time. So.
0: I feel like a lady.
1: You are a proper lady. We are here at the Medieval Festival of Courage right now. The members of the Academy of Irish Dance on the Dancing Dragon stage. We hear them. Costumes.
0: And there are chairs set up. So if you feel like you're wondering if you need to bring your own chair or anything like that, they've got chairs set up so you can view the festivities.
1: Yes. You know, since we are talking about extra things that they have also, they do have ATMs here, which I always end up needing.
0: I always end up needing
1: just, you know, I love to shop a little.
0: Historical accuracy be darned. Cash is a good thing to have.
1: Cash is king. And there are a bunch of friendly activities for your little ones here.
0: The Bacher Arena.
1: Is that what that is? Okay.
0: Where they're doing the sort of LARPing with the weapons.
1: I want to know what Bacher means. Bacher Arena. Come in, boff it up.
0: I like to think it's the noise that those weapons make when they hit you. Boff. Oh, and then also, speaking of weapons, I was just handed a flyer.
1: Oh, my goodness.
0: The Arcata HEMA Alliance, which is the Historical European Martial Arts Alliance, is doing fencing workshops and demonstrations all day here at the festival.
1: Today and tomorrow.
0: They're here at the Horse Arena. They're going to be the north side of the tennis courts at the fairgrounds. They started at 10. They're going to be doing it until 4. They've also got coat of arms stickers for sales as well if you want to help support their endeavors.
1: And that's what we're all here about, to support.
0: To support.
1: Yes.
0: So we're going to be here until 2, but everything fun goes on until 5 today and tomorrow. We'll be sharing some of the stuff that's coming up. And I think next time we hop on the mic, let's talk food and drink.
1: Ooh, we shall.
0: Let's talk yum-yums and drinks.
1: It's about lunchtime,
0: a little early. You picked this next song for a specific reason, and I've not yet watched the music video. You are a Phoebe Bridgers lover.
1: I am a Phoebe Bridgers lover. I'm not the biggest fan, but this music video, it's really cool how she did it. The entire cast is knights in shining armor, lost boys, as you will, riding dirt bikes around. And so Phoebe Bridgers is an elf behind this knight riding a dirt bike. And if that's not enough,
0: that sounds peak Phoebe
1: to me. And that's the vibe I want for this entire festival.
0: I wouldn't be surprised if she owned an entire suit of armor. She seems like the type of person who would.
1: Yes, absolutely.
0: And also, if you're wondering, by the way, costume-wise, armor-wise, etc., we've seen maidens, we've seen fairies, we've seen elves. I've also seen a cowboy.
1: So
0: come as you are.
1: Oh, yeah.
0: Come as you are any way that you want, okay?
1: I've seen trolls. What else are over here?
0: Grounds.
1: Fairies. Oh.
0: Pirates.
1: Oh, there's a lot of pirates here.
0: There was a gentleman who created a full, like, dragon outfit out of, like, his own little salvaged metal. He created scales, and he's got a head-to-toe dragon outfit, tail complete. I saw him last
1: year.
0: He's back again.
1: Oh, come on by. Yeah. I need to see you. Yeah. Maybe I want a pointy hat. I keep seeing these pointy hats, and they are hilarious to me.
0: It's almost like the princess hats, because I had one. When we used to go see the Robin Hood pantomime, I had one. I had a little chiffon come out the top, so I had a little, like, cute little princess trail.
1: I want one. Yeah. I need All right. Well, thanks for hanging with us here on K-Slug.
0: We're going to get it some Phoebe Bridgers. It's her newest one.
1: It's his Lost Boys.

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1: Which I wish I would be doing. Sleeping in.
0: But it's a beautiful day to be in Blue Lake.
1: This is a good trade-off, I would have to say. Yeah. It's sunny and gorgeous.
0: As per instructions of my mother, but also a very big thank you to Ye Olde Souvenir Shop directly across from us. And then Ye Olde, right next to Ye Olde Kinder Class, the Ye Olde Souvenir Shop, in case you heard us waxing poetic about our brand new parasols. Mm. Thank you, Mommy.
1: Thank you, Mom.
0: We got those from Ye Olde Souvenir Shop. They have a variety of colors. I've got my purpley pink one.
1: I got this gorgeous green one.
0: My
1: and
0: mom
1: with
0: got like a
1: flowers.
0: Cute one.
1: I'm pretty sure they're hand-painted. They could be.
0: They are beautiful. So when you head in, when you come in through the main entrance, you're going to go straight. It's right there. You can't miss it. However, right before that, it looks like...
1: Okay, starting right about now, the jousting.
0: Well, so it's 11:27. Let's look at the schedule.
1: 11:30, the Blue Lake Horse Archers.
0: Horse Archers. Okay, so that's what's going on. That's why everyone's making their way to the horse arena, because the horse archer is about to show their stuff.
1: Wow. Which... Could you imagine actually watching that in real life all those years ago?
0: Back in the day?
1: Impaling.
0: I kind of imagine it's like the people who watch NASCAR. There's some people who watch NASCAR for the thrill, and then there's some people who watch NASCAR for, I think, more malicious reasons. A lot of people, like, I've talked to people, and they're like, well, what do you watch it for if there's no crash? And I'm like, where's your humanity? What?
1: That's actually insane. I don't want to see anyone crash.
0: No, I want to see all that. I want to see, like, the thing that's so amazing to me. Oh, that lady with the princess hat. You want one of those pointy princess hats?
1: I want a pointy princess hat.
0: The thing I'm most amazed about like horseback archers, the core strength that it must take.
1: You're riding a horse. You got to stay on that thing. And then you got to aim while you're moving.
0: You know what I sound
1: and
0: like?
1: And that's why I called them princess warriors.
0: Why, when I stand up, this is the noise I make. Ugh. What?
1: The training, the athleticism.
0: Gosh.
1: No, and it's amazing. And they look really great on those horses, I do have to say.
0: I remember when you came back last year.
1: No, my eyes were like, I was just like wide-eyed and bushy-tailed.
0: You were like, I've never seen such beauty.
1: Yeah.
0: Incredibly talented, incredibly strong. We could all only ever hope to have like a 15th of the strength it takes to have a horse between your knees and also try and aim an arrow at a target.
1: Yeah. What?
0: While everyone is watching. Do you know how much I don't like being perceived? You want me to do five other things while also
1: Which is
0: being
1: so
0: perceived?
1: Strange. Usually we're staring at a wall and we're staring at everybody here today.
0: I know. No, it is the people watching today is one of the
1: Peak.
0: Best people watching days
1: Peak.
0: Of the year.
1: Yes.
0: Of the year. Definitely, though, I will say... I know everywhere else it probably looks a little foggy, feels a little cold. As always, Blue Lake never disappoints.
1: No, as soon as you drive a little east past, what is that bend right there?
0: I don't know.
1: Right off the 299, yeah. Like once you go east a little bit and you pass...
0: I just call it the field. I know what you're talking about. And it's not
1: the
0: even
1: clouds
0: a field.
1: Start clearing.
0: Yeah,
1: and you're like, wow, where am I?
0: It's just all sunshine. They made their parasols and they put flowers and foliage on them. Do you see that?
1: The imagination. Seeing everybody's costumes and seeing their creativity come alive. Like crafting queens.
0: Yes.
1: I'm here for it.
0: Yes. Yeah. It is. It's a great day to bring those skills. And then even if you have no outfit prepared whatsoever, you have no like period specific or outside of the period specific garb, just come as you are.
1: Come as you are.
0: There's so many come as you are. There's a person, I see someone right now in a like parody Run DMC shirt.
1: Oh, I see.
0: It says Dab Cat. It's a cat Run DMC. See, that's what I'm saying. Come as you are and enjoy the day. It's so beautiful.
1: And I can't help but to just see right behind that, the chili baked potato nachos.
0: Chili baked potatoes and nachos. Mm. There's elote. I'm a snow cone. Lover.
1: I know, you've been
0: talking
1: about that.
0: All
1: snow
0: my
1: cone.
0: Money is got. But also, for those of you that like to, on snow cones. I lost all my money in the great snow cone market. But for those of you that like to imbibe maybe a heavier spirit, grab thy chalices and head over to the Drunken
1: the
0: Monk Tavern.
1: Monk?
0: The Drunken Monk Tavern is back this year. Looks like they're serving brews from Mad River Brewery.
1: And there's two. There's one right here at the Dancing Dragon Stage Horse Arena, and then over at the Celtic Cross Stage at Paragot Park. So two Drunken Taverns here.
0: So, you know, come through. We're here until 2, but all the fun goes on until 5 today and tomorrow. There's some folks that come both days.
1: Oh, yeah.
0: They didn't
1: I
0: have
1: did last
0: time.
1: Year.
0: Yeah, you did last year.
1: Came back to do the petting zoo.
0: So come by, dress for a breezy but sunny, sunny day, and we'll be here.
1: We'll
0: be here. I'm Sabina.
1: I'm Ree.
0: And we are here at the Medieval Festival of Courage. We are at the Horse Arena and Perigo Park. Check it out. By the way, also a heads up, parking may take you a hot minute because it is Blue Lake.
1: Prepare to walk.
0: Parking may take you a hot minute because it's Blue Lake. Okay?
1: Yes, yes,
0: yes. Just a heads up. All right. We will talk to you in a bit.
1: What are we getting into?
0: I kind of want to go see what all this archery stuff is about
1: this
0: year.
1: Let's,
0: we can do that. But in the meantime, the music continues, maybe for your drive all the way out here. It's White Lies in the Middle.

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0: LaPesh, happy for you. There's,
1: you know what's so funny? I'm so sorry. I say LaPesh wrong every time.
0: Oh, how do you say it?
1: It's the Mexican in me that wants to be like LaPeche.
0: You said
1: but it's not. It's a French name, right? It's LaPesh.
0: I believe so. Yeah, LaPesh. What is LaPeche?
1: I'm putting. I don't think it's a real thing. I just think the A at the end makes me want to...
0: You see the accent or the accent. The letter?
1: Uh-huh.
0: Aha, okay.
1: So I apologize, LaPesh, every time.
0: They've been listening the whole time waiting for
1: You saw something really funny.
0: Well, it sounds like you saw it too.
1: I did.
0: Yes! Okay, so we were over watching the Mounted Archers, which go Viking Queen.
1: Yes!
0: Like, go everybody, but Viking Queen, like, first of all, what a gorgeous horse. Speckled.
1: Is that the
0: Viking
1: Queen? Was her horse was brown like, with white?
0: Well, with the grayish and white speckles.
1: Oreo.
0: Beautiful. Beautiful. And then shout out to the horse named Bob.
2: Bob the horse?
1: Bob the horse.
0: If I had a horse, absolutely I'd name horse Bob.
1: Yes.
0: But we were watching
1: the archery. We were watching, and then at the end of the archery. Yeah.
0: So we were in separate places when we saw this, because I was by Ye Olde Restrooms. Ye Olde Potties of the Port. Okay, and as I'm waiting, there's two horses, and you saw the same thing. They were digging in their water buckets, bringing the water out.
1: And at first I was like, is he hot? What is he doing? I think he was just playing.
0: I think just playing. And I was like, it's like when cats take the water out of their paw.
1: And they're trying to scoop it with their paw. And they're like.
0: Yeah, and one of the tenders is like, really? Are you serious? And I'm like, that's exactly what we'd say to a cat.
1: Well, meanwhile, it's the most adorable thing
0: I've
1: ever seen.
0: Cute. We're all like, everyone's like, oh.
1: No, a giant Mustang just like in his giant water bowl. Just
0: and now they're like, well, now I gotta refill the water.
1: Well, for our entertainment.
0: Last year, we were wondering, because I think I was hungry at the time, and mm-hmm. I saw just a bucket of apples, and I'm like, what's the deal with those apples? I'm a little peckish. What's going on? There were the horse apples.
1: Oh, I was like, I thought apple bobbing is not a thing anymore. I thought we stopped doing that.
0: They were horse apples. I was in there lusting after apples like, in a horse bucket. I'm like, I could eat those.
1: What I would get to jump in right now.
0: Well, I saw someone rocking through a caramel apple. Someone eating through one of those.
1: You know what's so funny? I did see a kid being like, I don't want this anymore. And then, like, pass it off to the rest of the kids of the family, just passing around the apple.
0: I remember being that kid.
1: Yeah.
0: Being like, I've had my fill.
1: Yeah.
0: Now do something else with this.
1: Take it away from me.
0: And my poor mom would just have to take it and hold it. Or somebody. I would usually try to give the things I didn't want to my brother.
1: There you go.
0: And he was
1: there
0: more picky than I was.
1: So
0: right now on stage, Mihail Kavanaugh.
1: Mihail.
0: Who may stop by here for a little word. Mm-hmm. Actually, I know he will because he came over.
1: We will pull him.
0: And so he's worked with the Medieval Festival of Courage for a hot minute, which, by the way, that's where we are. I forgot to mention.
1: Are we here? Are we outside?
0: We outside. We're here at the Medieval Festival of Courage in Blue Lake. There is stuff going on at Perigo Park. There's stuff going on at the Horse Arena. We're currently adjacent to the Horse Arena.
1: Yes, we are.
0: Where all the food and the vendors are. If you've got a little one that has a lot of rage to get out, the Boffer Arena. Where they give them little faux foam weapons.
1: Yes.
0: And just boff it out.
1: Just wake up on a daily, want to put on their princess outfit. This is the place.
0: Last year there were a lot of princesses with weapons in that arena.
1: And I'm happy to see that.
0: I was happy to see it. Yes, ma'am.
1: All of our princesses should be armed.
0: Yes!
1: This line right here for
0: the smoking dragon.
1: The smoking dragon. And
0: it is a smoker in the shape of a dragon.
1: Mm-hmm, mm-hmm.
0: You can tell made with love and cooking with love as well. They put us next to this one all the time. And I just this is where I got the big lamb stick last year.
1: Yes. What did I get here? I got something, and I'm going to get something again.
0: Because if you need your proteins, you're going to want to stop off at the smoking
1: I need
0: dragon.
1: My slowly cooked proteins.
0: Yes. On a Saturday
1: on
0: morning.
1: A Saturday.
0: And a Sunday morning if you can't make it today. If you're listening to all this
1: Absolutely.
0: And you're like, darn it, all I won't be able to. If you're able to tomorrow, Medieval
1: Come
0: Festival
1: on
0: of
1: by.
0: Courage.
1: They will be here.
0: 10 to 5.
1: Mm-hmm.
0: For everybody else who maybe doesn't want any protein right now, we got grilled cheese sandwiches, tomato pesto sandwiches, ham and cheese, root beer floats, cold drinks, and hot popcorn and snow cones.
1: And hot.
0: No, because their sign literally says cold drinks and hot.
1: You can get both.
0: Chili, baked potatoes, nachos, elotes, and of course,
1: oh, I need all that.
0: For those of us that like to get a little tipsier midday for your day drinks,
1: Drunken Monk
0: Tavern. Oh my goodness, this little princess in her little car. I see you in the little car. Hello. Oh, riding in style.
1: Like we said, people watching is peaked today.
0: Everyone's outfits are so cute. I'm doing all this shopping in my head.
1: Yeah.
0: I'm like, I'm going to look up a dress like that. I'm going to look, ooh, with the fur? Wow. Sir with the fur. I love that I'm talking about these two and nobody can hear me. And we have two nuns in front of us drinking Cokes. Belly dancing. Little Knight. Hello, sir.
1: Hello, Sir
0: Knight.
1: Hello,
0: Sir Knight. Yes, hello. Oh, who are you?
3: Hey,
1: hello.
0: Oh, my goodness. Your stick is gorgeous.
3: Thank you.
0: Good stick.
3: Thank you.
0: Good belt. Good everything.
3: Yeah.
0: What was the inspiration
1: for
0: this
1: album here?
3: It is an accumulation of all of my favorite pieces that I've gotten so far.
0: Oh, excellent. You look like you carry a potion or two as well.
3: Oh, yeah. Two, three,
1: oh, she, there's a bunch of potions on there.
0: You know what I've been seeing that's coming back, apparently? The Shatterlane. You know, like you have like the little metal piece here. It's almost a belt. And it's kind of a collection of everything you need in the day.
3: Yes.
0: So like it was popular
1: need
0: during
1: that.
0: The Victorian times, but also that predates Victorian times as well. Because, you know, now we have pockets. Some of us have pockets and purses and things like that. But the Shatterlane or like
1: dress
0: the
1: pocket.
0: The utility belt you've got here with your lavender, is that barley?
3: Oh, we have, let's see.
0: Let's, what do we got here?
3: We have a selection of lavender and some dried sage from my garden.
0: Okay.
3: Some beautiful grasses from my field and a rare herb from across the sea, Japanese indigo.
1: Ooh.
3: Yes, I get to actually
1: ooh,
3: show
1: ah.
3: off my fancy foreign herbs.
0: These are pine cones, no?
3: Yes, pine,
0: pine cone accessories.
3: Pine cone accessories, pine cone trinkets for trading.
0: Oh, you came ready to trade,
3: oh,
0: too?
3: Yes.
1: And you, I was just talking about these arm cuffs that people have.
3: Yes.
1: Fabulous.
0: You get them from the souvenir shop?
3: Yes.
0: That.
3: From across the way. I got these at Fairy Fest.
0: Oh, okay.
3: He saw me again in the wild, and he's like, those are mine.
1: I love it.
0: Well, you both
1: I love
0: look
1: it.
0: Beautiful.
3: Thank
0: both
3: you.
0: Of you look beautiful. Thank you so much for sharing.
3: Thank
0: enjoy.
3: You,
0: enjoy.
1: Joy, take some stickers, please. Thank you. Enjoy the medieval festival.
3: I'll get one and you get one, and I'll put them in my bag. Excellent.
0: Thank you.
1: We would love a pine cone.
0: Yes, we love
3: you
0: my
3: traded me an item. Ooh.
1: Last year we got jewels.
0: Yeah, last year we did.
1: This year we get pine cones.
3: Oh, here we go. I got that one.
1: Oh, thank you. Thank you.
0: That's my mom.
3: A blessing from the
1: forest. We got blessings.
0: Oh, we got pine cones.
1: Thank
0: you. Thank
1: you
0: so much.
1: Farewell.
0: Have a wonderful day.
3: They're from an alder. They're alder cones.
0: Oh, thank you.
3: I would be amiss if I did not
0: collect your
1: treasure.
0: Bye. Farewell.
1: Oh, our first gift.
0: Our first trinket.
1: Well, we did trade.
0: We traded. Yeah, no, you reminded me. That little boy just came over and just dumped a bunch of, like, little rubies.
1: Rubies. I still have them.
0: Oh, me too.
1: And you know what's so funny about the ruby story is my partner used one of those rubies to fix a thing on our lamp. Because it was broken.
0: Perfect.
1: And he just MacGyvered it. Was like, look at these rubies we have. And now it's on my lamp forever.
0: Oh, perfect.
1: So things come to a use. They come
0: yes,
1: back
0: they
1: around.
0: Do. Yes, they do. So we're actually at the top of the noon o'clock hour.
1: Wow,
0: here.
1: It's noon.
0: It's noon o'clock right now. So we're going to say the thing that we always say, 93.1, 94.5, KSLG FM Arcata. Humboldt's new music. Thank you so much for tuning into the station. And if you are listening to us on your way here, make sure you come by and say hi.
1: Come by, say hi.
0: We are rich in pine cones now.
1: We are very rich in pine. And we will have something to trade as in
0: yes.
1: stickers.
0: If you have stuff to trade, we got stickers to trade. If you want my parasol, we may have to take it to
1: ooh.
0: The jousting arena. Okay? I'm Sabina.
1: I'm Rhiannon.
0: And, oh, wait. We should do also, yeah.
1: Yeah, coming up right now. So, Michael is still on the horse arena. And then I think at right now over at the Celtic Cross stage, the Connecticut Paranormal Society puppetry.
0: Puppetry.
1: Yes. Paranormal Society. And then, in about 30 minutes, some
0: jousting
1: at the horse arena.
0: And if you are worried that you've missed the archery for the day or the jousting, they do it again. Horse archers coming back up at 3 o'clock. And if you're maybe be about to miss the jousting in 30 minutes, 4 o'clock. Mm-hmm. Okay? So
1: you have another couple of opportunities today. Yeah, another chance.
0: Yeah. And then there's always tomorrow as well. But we won't be here. We won't be here. Just a heads up.
1: Just letting you know. Maybe you know. You want to come on.
0: Maybe
1: down.
0: You're coming all the way here for us.
1: Just for us.
0: I wouldn't be surprised.
1: Who knows?
0: Okay, we're having a ball and we look great. But it's okay if you need to come tomorrow. Won't hurt my feelings too much. We're K-Slug. We'll be here until 2.
1: We are live and local.
0: We'll pop back in some music while you make your way here.
1: What's next? We have
0: Grace
1: some
0: and
1: Grace
0: Space.
1: And Space.
0: Unrivaled.

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2: I'm a kitty cat, a fancy kitty cat. I'm walking around. Meow, meow, meow, meow, meow. Ah, yes, this home looks adequate. You there, human. This is my home now, feed me.
3: This is not your home, talking cat that I've never met before.
2: Of course it is. Ignore the collar. Tis a remnant of my former family, who I'll be going back to in a few days.
3: Okay, let's see here. 7078.
2: That does not sound like food.
3: Well, it's not. I'm putting information on Humboldt PawsCause.
2: I didn't sign a release for that image. What is PawsCause?
3: It's a website where community members can put up posts to let other folks know if they've lost or found a pet. You can put up a picture, last place seen, contact information, and when all that's done online, you can print out missing or found posters and put them around your neighborhood.
2: Oh, and what if I'm not really a cat?
3: What does that mean? 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You get the idea. 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
1: Are we going to be goofing off like this every day?
2: We're not goofing off. We're creating musical fusion.

0: Kaiser Chiefs with Ruby.
1: Ruby, Ruby, Ruby.
0: It's K-Slug. We didn't get rubies this year as we did last year.
1: No rubies, but.
0: But we did get pine cones.
1: Pine cones. And what did she say? What did they say when they're like, technically it's something else?
0: Oh, I don't remember. They're tiny. They're so small.
1: They're tiny, like tiny, if I put baby ones.
0: Maybe the diameter of a penny?
1: Yeah.
0: They're very little.
1: So specific.
0: My brain was like, something small.
2: Perfect.
0: We are here at the Medieval Festival of Courage. I see tails.
1: Do you feel courageous?
0: I feel very courageous because I wore a dress today that had like, it is like the dress that I've been looking at to wear for this thing, but it has a couple tears in it and I didn't
1: get
0: it repaired.
1: A nice amber color.
0: But you know what? It's gorgeous because it's got this like corset thing in the, oh my gosh.
1: Yes.
0: Hello. Hi.
1: Wait,
0: both of you. Okay.
2: Can you describe
0: what you're wearing, please, for the listeners out there?
1: We have some forest animals.
3: Depending on how you classify it, it'd be a fawn or a satyr.
0: Fawn or a satyr?
1: A fawn.
0: Oh, with the legs, with the fluffy legs. My goodness.
1: Fluffy legs and a tail.
0: Oh, headgear, horns, everything.
2: Wait. That's beautiful.
1: This is cool.
2: Hello.
0: Oh, my goodness.
1: Could I have, are we getting fairy dust?
0: Could I have that
1: dust?
0: One? Because it matches my dress.
1: Thank you.
0: Oh, do you want... So we traded for pine cones earlier. Would you like stickers? Would you like stickers?
1: Oh. Please take one. Take another one.
0: Thank you so much.
1: Wow.
0: Oh, have a wonderful time.
3: We'll see y'all.
0: Bye.
1: Whoa, a fawn in the flesh.
0: Fawn and satyr.
1: And a satyr.
0: And they've got the legs, the hoofs.
1: The hoofs.
0: The hoofy legs down. The horns. The tail is killing me. I love a tail.
1: Wow.
0: I know, like, if I had been able to pick maybe a tail to have, it would be like a cute little like fawny tail.
1: What is
0: one.
1: That Pokemon character?
0: Oh, my brain went Clefairy. Wrong. The
1: orange one,
0: the
1: that's like
0: pie,
1: tiny,
0: like a fox,
1: yeah, the little fox one.
0: Wow.
1: Anyway, if you know, since Pokemon is so big again, that's exactly what we saw with the ear, with the side ears, the horns. Wow.
0: I'm such a disappointment. I'm disappointing myself
1: that
0: right
1: you
0: now,
1: don't know. I cannot memorize them all. There is
0: like
1: no way.
0: Brand new ones.
1: No, yeah, there's no way.
0: So many new ones.
1: So oh, right now, oh,
0: whoever, whatever Vulpix starts at.
1: Vulpix.
0: Is it Vulpix? I think so.
1: There's another one.
0: There is another. Eevee! Is it Eevee? With the tail.
1: There
0: cute.
1: You look. Aww.
0: Mom, why don't I have a tail?
1: She's going to sew it up. So, our second trinket, we got fairy dust.
0: Fairy dust.
1: From the fawn. Fairy dust from the fawn. And then, like, a...
0: Pine cone
1: from what would you... For the forest...
0: Like forest
1: wizard?
0: Being.
1: Yeah, like
0: forest
1: a...
0: Forest-dwelling wizard.
1: The wizard. I'm going to call you a forest yes. wizard for yes. the pine cones. With all of your herbs and your walking stick. It's probably magical.
0: Yes. Potion bottles aplenty.
1: Potion bottles aplenty. So, now...
0: You can probably tell we're not in the K-Slug studio.
1: Oh, wait. Are we? I thought we were. Hold on.
0: You can tell we're not in the K-Slug studio. We're at the Medieval Festival of Courage, and you were just about to run down the schedule as it is happening / things that are about to happen.
1: Yes. Right now, Mikhail Kavanaugh is still performing at the Dragon Stage. And in just a couple minutes, another... the jousting.
0: The
1: just
0: jousting
1: about
0: is
1: to start.
0: About to start in a few minutes.
1: At the Horse Arena.
0: Yes, yes.
1: And then what do we got? If you are over at Paragot Park, yeah, at 1 o'clock, the Synopsis Aerial Silks are
0: yes.
1: going to be. Aerial Silks are always so cool to see.
0: The Celtic Cross Stage. And all of this, the schedule does change a little bit for tomorrow.
1: Yes, it does.
0: It looks like for here at the Dancing Dragon Stage, it stays pretty much the same. But it looks like something switch around tomorrow at the Celtic Cross Stage for Sunday. So when you get here, make sure you ask them for a schedule. festival or anything that they can give you, or you can check out Medieval Festival of Courage does have a website, and they are on Facebook, and they've got the list of events there as well. It's the Medieval Festival of Courage in Blue Lake, which goes to benefit Coastal Grove Charter School.
1: Yes, along it's a big fundraiser.
0: Along with other schools and local nonprofit organizations. And we do have the 50-50 tent right next to us. They are collecting funds for the 50-50.
1: Oh, raffle.
0: For the raffle, yes. Yes. And we'll be right next door to that.
1: And somebody's going to win big.
0: Yeah, someone's going to win money. And also a big thank you. We came here yesterday to set up the table, the chairs, the pop-up everything. But the folks here decided to also decorate with this wonderful flag. These series of flags that they
1: series
0: put up
1: of
0: here.
1: Series of arms. Yeah, I was like, there's a word for it, coats of arms.
0: And so we thank them for that. It's really, really pretty. And it's just such a pretty day out
1: and
0: there.
1: And I just really love, anything that reminds me of Game of Thrones.
0: Oh, you do love Game of Thrones.
1: I'm a Game of Thrones and House of Dragons.
0: Okay.
1: Spinoff. I'm here for it.
0: You know where I stopped?
1: I'm sad.
0: You know where I stopped at Game of Thrones?
1: Yeah, tell me.
0: Red Wedding.
1: Yep.
0: I stopped at the Red Wedding.
1: Oh, wow. That's kind of... I mean, that is a boiling point
0: But... And I was... Throughout the first half of that show, I was having to take breaks here and there. Yeah. And then I popped into that, and I'm like, wow.
1: Let's be real. Nothing ever gets better after that.
0: Oh, I know. Because the internet ruins everything. Nothing gets better.
1: No, nothing gets better. Daenerys has a reign of terror, and do I love it? I don't know. Did it have to happen? I think so.
0: See, that's so funny because I'm like, wow, okay, dragons exacting her revenge and her rage, and then I've heard people go, oh, but really? I'm like, what?
1: She really was like pushed to the edge. There could have been a point in the story if Daenerys decided that she didn't want it to enact her revenge. Mm-hmm. She could have been like, we can be peaceful. I can just forget about all of the bad things that everyone has ever done to me, and I can go live off. And that could have been cool, too. And she was like, you know what? Actually, I'm going to burn it
0: down.
1: The entire thing down. And I'm going to be like a captain. She's going to burn with it.
0: With the dragon.
1: Yeah. And I was like, you know, I, as mad as I was about that.
0: Some days I wake up like that.
1: It just has to happen.
0: Sometimes I wake up and I wish I had a dragon.
1: And so, little remnants of those moments,
0: speaking
1: those feelings.
0: Of little dragons.
1: Oh, I see.
0: Cute.
1: It's like a pajama one piece with dragon wings.
0: Yes.
1: Coming out of it.
0: We've seen little dragons. We've seen little knights, little princesses.
1: Little fairies and wizards and now furries.
0: Yeah. Yeah. Oh, by the way, also, dress for a breeze. Because we were saying earlier, like, ooh, it's so nice. It's so warm. It's so dress for a breeze. I'm talking to you, the three men I've seen in kilts.
1: Come prepared. There are children around.
0: There are kids around. All right. Well, we're here. I think I'm going to capitalize on this little break in the crowd because everybody's watching the jousting to beeline to the snow cones and take a little
1: snow cone action.
0: Take a little peruse around the vendors.
1: Yes.
0: I can hear my wallet crying right now because last year there was so... It was mostly the glassware I wanted last year.
1: The glassware. Oh, so I was talking about the corner since we were over here at the Horse Arena. If you keep on walking towards the end, they will have shops where you can find trinkets like jewelry, bags, hats, umbrella. Wait, what are these called?
0: Parasols. A ye olde souvenir shop across the way. Next to ye olde kinder.
1: Ye olde kinder class.
0: Kinder class.
1: Just like you can hang out with your little ones right there.
0: The walking tours, it looks like they have dismantled the walking tours area. But if you come tomorrow, the walking tours area will be back where you can have someone take you and your family and whoever else wants to join you on a guided tour of the festival.
1: The Enchanted Village.
0: The Enchanted Village tour. Lots of kids exacting their rage and revenge in the buffer arena. I see them from here. There's a little girl in cowboy boots that's going ham right now.
1: Shout out to all the pink cowboy boot owners. Oh, man. It's a great day here in sunny Blue Lake.
0: It is. It really is. So come on down if you can today. If you can't, there's always tomorrow. Looks like the music on the Dancing Dragon stage just stopped, which means Mihail is either taking a break.
1: I think he might be over in a little bit.
0: I see him right
1: at
0: here
1: one.
0: With his guitar. I see him putting his guitar away. So that means after Mihail, at
1: Zeta
0: 1 o'clock,
1: Fusion.
0: The Zeta Fusion belly dancing on the Dancing Dragon stage at 1 o'clock. Mm-hmm, mm-hmm. We'll be back in a little bit. I'm Sabina.
1: I'm Rhiannon.
0: This is Case Look. We got JSON cards on the table.

0: I'm Kim. I'm the maid supervisor of A1 Cleaning. 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
1: One of my new favorites.
0: Oh, you like that one?
1: I like that one. Oh, for all the people pleasers out there, we're like, yeah, sing it.
0: An anthem for me. I've started a personal playlist called Avoidant Attachment Anthems.
1: Ooh, okay, what's on it?
0: I can't remember right now. Oh, there's the... it's like 10 songs deep. I cannot remember right now. I have a book that is a playlist book.
1: Yes.
0: And it's... I've started it, and I cannot for the life of me... Oh, Eider's Attachment Theory.
1: That's
0: obviously
1: a good one. That's Attachment Theory.
0: The new Julia Jacklin that's like, please
1: Pressure
0: go away.
1: Pressure to Party?
0: The one that's like, please go away, I might love you.
1: Ooh.
0: That one too.
1: Ooh, please go it's away, I might
0: love you. It's all the vibes of go away, but don't.
1: But don't. But stay, don't really. But
0: stay
1: just
0: away.
1: Just don't get too close or else. Just
0: stay away, but I'll fall in love with you.
1: I can't. I won't be able to stay away. Actually, a good problem to have.
0: Well, if you're out and about, you know, please don't. What's happening? I know, Mom.
1: We are here live at the Festival of Courage.
0: Go watch the belly dancing.
1: And the belly dancing just started.
0: My mother, who is also a belly dancer, or at least was back in the day.
1: She looks at you like, girl.
0: Is going off to check out the Zeta Fusion belly dancing.
1: Yeah.
0: Is going to go check that out. Cause
1: at the Horse Arena, the Dancing Dragon stage at the Horse Arena.
0: Because it is 13 minutes past the hour. And then at 1:30, Celtica Nova.
1: I've been hearing a lot of great things.
0: And you know what? Also, it's funny is they put them in like big, big letters on the schedule.
1: Like, these are the people you want to see. But for a good reason, because...
0: Fire out of bagpipes.
1: Yes.
0: Freaking duh. How does that technology work?
1: Kinetically.
0: Pumps
1: it.
0: What did Insane Clown Posse say? How do magnets work?
1: How do magnets work?
0: Same feeling when I look at...
1: Who knows? Who
0: fire
1: cares?
0: Fire and instruments.
1: It just is.
0: It just is.
1: It just is.
0: It just is. And it looks like, I wonder if the jousting has just ended. I see some people filing out.
1: The people with the pot, you can pie somebody for
0: $2. Yes. Yes.
1: It has to go to a certain grade. I mean, over here at the Smoking Dragon, your tips go to first grade. And I'm sure at other places they go to different grades.
0: Over
1: your tips.
0: The popcorn and snow cone stand. It's either popcorns and snow cones or the apple peddler, because I went to both one right after the other. Supporting the 8th grade.
1: The 8th grade.
0: This entire event, the Medieval Festival of Courage, is a fundraiser. It's an annual fundraiser for Coastal Grove Charter School and other schools in the area that Coastal Grove supports.
1: Amazing.
0: And nonprofits that they support as well.
1: Amazing. So if you a reason to spend your money for the children.
0: Exactly. For the kids.
1: For the kids.
0: For the future.
1: Yes. But, and, the fire bagpipes.
0: Yes.
1: You saw them last year?
0: So they started as we were packing up last year. So that's why I'm happy they're starting a half hour before we have to pack up this year. And we don't have to, like, pack up, but, you know, we put stuff away. But I need to see at least a song or two before we start focusing on breakdown, because they were doing it as we were packing up. And I just came back and just kind of, like, through the fence.
1: Just watching from the outsider.
0: Even though I could have come right back in. Just watch them through the fence. But, they are starting at 1:30. Belly dancing has started. They have 15 more minutes on the stage.
1: Mm-hmm. I think the jousting is still going on, maybe.
0: The jousting might still be going
1: on. Or they're
0: just
1: ending it.
0: And I will tell you right now that if you get here later in the day, because the horse archery and that sounds like the horses are the archers. Which I'd pay like $1,000 really to see. Oh, someone just got pied!
1: Pie
0: to the face for a good cause.
1: For a good cause. Oh, and what was Shoshana walking around with?
0: I don't know, because Shoshana is just a magical person in and of herself.
1: She is a fairy of the Courage Festival.
0: With her wares. With her cart.
1: She is walking around with a cart of something. Oh, and the giant dandelion.
0: Yes, the giant flower.
1: Somebody crafted this stick and put what looks like a dandelion, what do we call those, fibers, petals, I don't know.
0: But it's like, it makes me think, so what I've seen a lot of those at different Renaissance fairs and medieval festivals
1: like
0: and things like that.
1: Like the mushroom hats.
0: And it makes, the person who's carrying it is supposed to be like tiny and like whimsical and like a fairy.
1: Like a fairy.
0: They did a beautiful job. Okay, looks like jousting is over.
1: Ooh, we see a clown with horns.
0: Whoa! That it's like a jester's outfit, but
1: thank you,
0: beautiful
1: jester.
0: But gorgeous. Wow. Oh my goodness!
1: And like Maleficent kind of ears, Horns.
0: Horns. Horns. There were a lot of, we saw a lot of jesters last year.
1: We
0: many,
1: did.
0: Many, many jesters last year.
1: What would you say is the most popular outfit? It's hard to say. I see a lot of pirates.
0: I feel like knights.
1: Knights.
0: But mostly because there's a lot of kids. We have another dragon. I've seen a lot of kids as dragons and knights today. So I feel like the dragons and knights are having a moment.
1: Yeah.
0: This year. Last year was definitely jesters. I see a mushroom. I see a mushroom. And like a little poppy. A little flower.
1: Oh, yeah. She's like a little poppy. Yeah. And then an elf.
0: Unicorn. I see the unicorn horn.
1: Unicorn.
0: I see a friar. I see a Viking.
1: A lot of elf ears, too. I need some elf. What?
0: The Viking with the hiking
1: Somebody
0: shoes.
1: Come up to me and tell me where I can acquire these elf ears.
0: Spirit Halloween is open right now. We are not sponsored by Spirit Halloween. But I will
1: what
0: say.
1: We should be.
0: I will say, I finally watched a video. Because, you know, Spirit Halloweens, they pop up and stuff.
1: Like, right, they're here and there.
0: I always thought they hired, like, specific people to come to different areas.
1: Oh, no.
0: No, it's people who already live in the area that was. And they build it themselves with the help of their friends or people who are like, this is our seasonal job. I thought they sent people to different areas, like some like big corporate monster.
1: Yeah, no.
0: No, it's just your neighbor. Your neighbor's like, I'm going to franchise a Spirit Halloween. Let's go.
1: Yeah. Like, I'm going to pop up and do it.
0: And you know what? You know what that space used to be, that Spirit Halloween?
1: Staples.
0: Staples. I used to work in that one as well.
1: I think there's also one by Winko, too. Or no, by the old Rite Aid.
0: Is there Spirit Halloween there now, too?
1: Yes, I just saw it pop up. I was driving around Henderson Center.
0: Okay, well, if you're coming here tomorrow, you know what your homework is today. Also, if you are just parking or something like that, the seats are filling up for Celtica Nova.
1: Oh, yes. Come on over.
0: The jousting has ended. And if you come by later and the horse archery starts at 3, the jousting starts at 4. There's another round of them. A pro tip. Whenever people are over at one of those events, that's the perfect time to get in line for Smoking Dragon Barbecue. Okay. Because now you see the line is forming up after jousting ends.
1: I had dragon on a stick today.
0: You had the beast.
1: I had the beast.
0: Beast on a stick.
1: It was quite yummy.
0: My mom had a giant hot dog. Giant hot dog. And what else? You had a second thing. What was that?
1: Did you have a second thing?
0: A rib.
1: A pork rib.
0: Just a rib.
1: It looks really good.
0: I have survived today solely on a snow cone and potato salad. I think that's working for me well so far. Oh, yeah, it's my mom's potato salad. You can't get that anywhere but my mom's house.
1: Nope. What kind of patty did you have? Hi.
0: Hi, hello. Would you like stickers?
1: Please take as many stickers as
0: you'd like.
1: Thanks for tuning in, guys.
0: Thank you.
1: We're live.
2: I listen to the station.
0: Oh, okay. Thank you. Thank you. What are your names?
2: I'm Leo and he's Harlow.
0: Leo and Harlow?
1: Thank you so much, guys. Have so much fun.
0: Thank you. Have a good day.
1: We love our youth listeners.
0: Oh, little Viking, I see you. And Princess, I see you.
1: They're like, me? Why are you talking to me? This is what happens when you put two radio people in front of everyone. We just start talking about everything we see.
0: We
1: can't stop.
0: Well, they don't let us out of our cage but once a year.
1: Oh, but once. And I got so many goodies. So come on, stop by if you're coming on to the Festival of Courage. We're here, Dancing Dragon stage. Come say hello and indulge in the festivities.
0: We will be back soon on KSLUG.
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1: Again.
0: Number one, someone's giving Sorsha enough chances to do it.
1: The amount of feminine rage on K-Slug makes me so happy.
0: Isn't it good?
1: Actually, it's good. It's actually on point every single day. I'm like, yes.
2: That's on purpose.
0: It is on purpose. No, you know, they did a weird thing when they made me music director, and I'm like, okay, but you know, I will do this job based on mood.
1: Ooh.
0: And the mood has been consistent.
1: Now, sometimes a wild card pick, I'm like, oh, yeah. Can you read my mind?
0: Sabina was mad at her desk today. You're listening to K-Slug, Humboldt's new music. We are watching the crowd build and build at the Dancing Dragons.
1: Yes, there's so many people. I think the most amount of people we've seen here today.
0: In one space in the day. And that, you know, we've got the belly dancing going on. Celtica Nova was supposed to start at 1:30, but you know what? Sometimes things go over, time goes on.
1: Yeah, the dancers are still dancing, I think.
0: We were just talking about how there's no costume contest here, because I was just inspired. This woman over here has a costume that was a method of medieval torture. The medieval folks really liked to use rats in their torture.
1: They really did.
0: The rats were employed.
1: And rats really did a lot of harm during that time. Let's just be real.
0: You know, the plague.
1: Yeah. They took out a lot of us.
0: The plague was a thing.
1: Maybe they were enacting a revenge, maybe.
0: Yeah, you know, rats, they had a hard time. The people weren't putting out enough scraps. But a lot of medieval torture utilized rats. And so what we saw, what I just saw right now was a costume where they have fashioned to a grommet belt a sort of basket, and they made little felt rats, and one of the rats is in the basket tied to this person's waist, and also a little blood splatter. A
1: little fake blood splatter.
0: So
1: right
0: basically,
1: there.
0: Okay, and for the youngins and the sensitive of stomach, you have 3 seconds. 3, 2, 1. So what would happen is they would take hungry rats, strap them to baskets, and then strap them to you, and the rat would eat its way through to you. And that is just one way that the folks in medieval times decided to say, hey, I'm really scary, and I've got rats. Don't mess with me.
1: Oh, my gosh. There was somebody who wanted to talk to us over here.
0: Yes. That was actually, so earlier I said that there was a trio of folks who were interested in trade with us for stickers.
1: Yes.
0: And that was one of their party.
1: Oh,
0: and I think they may be trading information for
1: which
0: stickers.
1: Which is good.
0: And I love that. Knowledge
1: love
0: is power.
1: That.
0: Knowledge is power.
1: Knowledge is power.
0: It's 1:46. We power down at about 2 o'clock, so we'll be back in a few bits of a minute to say our bye-byes and say our farewells.
1: A few shakes of a lamb's tail.
0: But remember, the fun continues tomorrow, 10 to 5.
1: Yes, it does.
0: All right, and until 5 p.m. today. So we'll be back in a little bit, in a tick, here on K-Slug.

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6: Well, we have come to the end of the show for us.
7: We have to bid you farewell.
6: Hey, Nani Nani, and a ho ho hey, or something like that. I don't know.
7: Ho ho hey.
6: Oh yeah.
7: I'm like, what? Sure.
6: And we go home and watch Robin Hood.
7: Celtica Nova just started.
6: Or yes.
7: At least I hear sounds. I hear rocking metal.
6: Rocking out is what I hear.
7: Yeah.
6: That's it for us.
7: That's
6: for
7: a
6: today.
7: Wrap.
6: That is a wrap. Time flies when fun is being had.
7: It went so fast.
6: It did, but
7: I feel like I blinked and I was like, "Whoa!" Two hours went by.
6: The end of our day, but the fun doesn't stop. You can still make your way here. It is 1:56.
7: Yes, we got Celtica Nova starting right now, literally at the Dancing Dragon stage, and then what do we have? We have Ariel's. Oh no!
6: Bella Belly Dance Fusion at the Celtic Cross stage at Perrigo Park.
7: Uh huh.
6: And then at 3 o'clock. Blue Lake Horse Archers, and at 4 o'clock, Imperial Knights Jousting.
7: Oh, yeah.
6: And there's
7: didn't miss it.
6: No, you've got stuff that you can still get into if you get here to Blue Lake, and there's always tomorrow as well for the full schedule of events.
7: Check it out. And support your local schools here in Blue Lake.
6: Big thank you to Coastal Grove Charter School for having us, but also all the money that they're raising for their students, their teachers, their schools, and the schools that they help. And the nonprofits that they help as well.
7: Yeah, we just heard the 50-50 is up to almost $400?
6: Almost $400. That means that if they did it right now, someone would be walking away with $200. It'd be $200 to Coastal Grove and $200 to the person.
7: Yeah, $1 per ticket?
6: Yes.
7: Hi, do you want a sticker?
6: Do you want a sticker?
7: We need to ask Dad for permission. Oh, hi.
6: Hello. We realized, I think, at one of the Friday night markets that we needed to ask parents for permission, especially since we were handing out candy.
7: Yeah.
6: We had a whole two moms come back with all the candy their kids took. It was really funny.
7: They're like, actually, we won't be
6: needing any of these sweets or treats.
7: That's great. Come on down. The line for Smoking Dragon seems to be getting longer longer.
6: Yep, people want those meats.
7: Yep, it's lunchtime.
6: We just saw like 3 racks of ribs go into the smoker.
7: They look so good.
6: They looked very good.
7: Amazing.
6: So you know they want to feed you.
7: Yes, the dragon on a stick, highly recommend.
6: They are prepared to feed you. All right, well, that's going to be it from us, but we have had a fantastic time here at the Medieval Festival of Courage.
7: So much fun.
6: Again, thank you to Coastal Grove Charter for hosting us and for hosting this really fun event. It's a great way to spend the weekend, especially in beautiful Blue Lake.
7: Yes, shout out. Another year on the books.
6: Another year. Aww. It is the 24th annual.
7: Wow.
6: So they've been doing it for a long time, and they've been doing it right.
7: Wow.
6: So come on down, or come down tomorrow. Have a safe rest of your day, a fantastic rest
7: Enjoy
6: of your weekend.
7: It.
6: I'm Sabina.
7: I'm Rhiannon.
6: And we are going to be signing off right now, and we're going to leave you with Muse. Guess which song?
7: Ooh.
6: Guess which song?
7: Bye-bye.
6: Knights of Sidonia.
7: Knights of Sidonia.
6: Farewell. Talk to you later.
7: Bye.

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1: We see that's why I encourage everybody to go to therapy.
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3: I'll drink to that.
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1: Rumble. 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
4: Bard? Did somebody call my name? Is it time for a song? 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
5: No, please.
6: Oh, please, no.
7: You're a sock.
2: Not that song again, Bard. You seem to only know one song, and you play it over and over.
4: But you all loved my song. Druid, just the other day, you said you liked my song.
2: They were just being polite, Bard.
4: But you're not Bardcore unless you live Bardcore. Isn't that what we're always saying?
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4: 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Some sort of enchanted box that plays music from across the globe at the most spontaneous of whims?
8: Sure. Yeah, I'd actually love that.
7: Exactly.
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5: 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You're tuned in to Rock Around the World. 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